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Your car was rusty and barely legal for the road back when you were in high school. 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

0: guard who.
1: Much like they do with license plates.
0: And I'm Mr. Free Speech, man. I mean, yes. Most of us are, but it's like, come on.
1: Absolutely.
2: Okay, can I? I'll just give you one, but I can't say what it said.
0: Sure.
2: Without, I can hint around it. P word, often used for cats.
3: Yes.
2: We following?
0: Yeah. Oh, yeah.
1: I think P word's all we needed.
2: Yeah. In huge letters. When I go like this, that's where you insert the P word. Ready? Who ate all the?
1: Nice. Very nice.
2: It was on a lady. I have a photograph.
1: Oh, have you seen the one? God. There's the two thumbs, and it's what has two thumbs and eats P word?
0: Oh, boy.
1: This guy. See?
3: That's on a shirt?
1: Yeah.
2: But wow. I bet he has to either pay for it or get them very drunk.
0: Possibly. I saw one, and it was a larger gentleman, so therefore, larger print.
3: Yes.
0: On the shirt.
1: Exactly.
0: And it just said, in giant block letters, F off.
2: Again. Is this guy trying to prove that his mom isn't dressing him, as Sean Morey would say?
0: But I also went, man, I mean, even 6-year-olds can spell that one out.
3: Right.
0: And they're like, that's just a tough.
2: Yeah, don't do that.
0: I know.
2: It's not necessary.
1: We live in a society.
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1: 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Here's Dave.
9: State lawmakers approved a bill that would give Mackinac Island greater authority over ferry rates. 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Lawmakers approved Senate Bill 304 Tuesday and granted the measure immediate effect before sending it to Governor Gretchen Whitmer for consideration. 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Michigan Department of Natural Resources is again hosting its surplus land auction this summer, with more than 100 properties available across the state. According to the DNR, the properties include lakefront land, riverfront land, forested acreage, and much more. In all, there are 28 counties across the state that have some sort of property up for auction. Rules and a complete list can be found on the DNR webpage. The DNR also plans to remove the Roberts Lake Dam in Sheboygan County and replace it with a culvert. The 4-week project is intended to prevent future dam failure.

0: allow water and debris to pass beneath the road. The DNR expects water levels at Roberts Lake will be lowered, but are expected to return to normal after the project. Roberts Lake Road will be closed during construction. And the city of Traverse City is flushing fire hydrants this month. Most of the work will be done overnight, Monday through Thursday. The procedure may result in a slight coloration in the water in the mornings. Running cold water for a few minutes at the faucet will clear up any discoloration. Could it rain this weekend? We'll have details on sports and weather coming up next.
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0: The Detroit Tigers made it two in a row over the Rays with an 8-zip win yesterday. Game 3 coming up today at 1:10. Justin Verlander pitched 5 scoreless innings in a rehab start with the Mudhens yesterday. Tigers pitcher had 3 strikeouts, allowing 4 hits and no walks. Traverse City pit spitters lost to Battle Creek 8-5 last night. Game 2 of the series coming up tonight at 7:05. Stanley Cup playoffs, the Golden Knights beat the Hurricanes 5-4 in Game 1. Game 2 is tomorrow at 8. The NBA playoffs begin tonight with New York at San Antonio. Tip-off is at 8:30. Girls High School Regional Soccer action yesterday. Gaylord beat Muskegon Reith Puffer 3-1. Traverse City St. Francis shut out Howard City Tri-County 8-0. And Harbor Springs slipped past Midland Calvary Baptist 1-0. Boys High School Baseball District Finals today. At 4:30, Traverse City Central takes on Bay City Western at Mount Pleasant High School. And Gaylord St. Mary's plays Mayo at Craven Park in Bel Air. At 5 o'clock, it's Escanaba versus Petoskey in Escanaba. Harrison versus Manistee at Manistee High School, and Maple City Glen Lake versus Bear Lake at Suttons Bay High School. The girls' regional softball finals are this weekend. NFL Commissioner Roger Goodell has been invited to testify before Congress as the league faces increased scrutiny with its streaming-only broadcast packages. Goodell's been asked to testify June 10th in front of the House Judiciary Committee. Sun and clouds throughout the day today with a high of 79, partly cloudy overnight, low 57. Cloudy in the afternoon Thursday with some rain late in the day, high 82. I'm David Barr.
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3: 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Order now!
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8: State lawmakers approved a bill that would give Mackinac Island greater authority over ferry rates. Now that bill is headed to the governor. Lawmakers approved Senate Bill 304 Tuesday and granted the measure immediate effect before sending it to Governor Gretchen Whitmer for consideration. The bill would clarify Mackinac Island's authority to regulate ferry prices charged by companies serving the island, including Shepler's Mackinac Island Ferry and Arnold Transit Company, both owned by the Hoffman family of companies. Michigan Department of Natural Resources is again hosting its surplus land auction this summer, with more than 100 properties available across the state. According to the DNR, the properties include lakefront land, riverfront land, forested acreage, and much more. In all, there are 28 counties across the state that have some sort of property up for auction. Rules and a complete list can be found on the DNR webpage. The DNR also plans to remove the Roberts Lake Dam in Sheboygan County and replace it with a culvert. The four-week project is intended to prevent future dam failure and allow water and debris to pass beneath the road. The DNR expects water levels at Roberts Lake will be lowered but are expected to return to normal after the project. Roberts Lake Road will be closed during construction. And the city of Traverse City is flushing fire hydrants this month. Most of the work will be done overnight, Monday through Thursday. The procedure may result in a slight coloration in the water in the mornings. Running cold water for a few minutes at the faucet will clear up any discoloration. Could it rain this weekend? We'll have details on sports and weather coming up next.
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5: The Detroit Tigers made it 2 in a row over the Rays with an 8-zip win yesterday. Game 3 coming up today at 1:10. Justin Verlander pitched 5 scoreless innings in a rehab start with the Mudhens yesterday. Tigers pitcher had 3 strikeouts, allowing 4 hits and no walks. Even as he continues to recover from surgery, Derek Skubal trade talks have intensified around the media. Many believe the Tiger ace will be dealt before baseball's trade deadline August 3rd. Traverse City Pit Spitters lost to Battle Creek 8-5 last night. Game 2 of the series coming up tonight at 7:05. Stanley Cup playoffs, the Golden Knights beat the Hurricanes 5-4 in Game 1. Game 2 is tomorrow at 8. The NBA playoffs begin tonight with New York at San Antonio. Tip-off is at 8:30. Girls High School Regional Soccer action yesterday. Gaylord beat Muskegon Wreath Puffer 3-1. Traverse City St. Francis shut out Howard City Tri-County 8-0. And Harbor Springs slipped past Midland Calvary Baptist 1-0. Boys High School Baseball District Finals today. At 4:30, Traverse City Central takes on Bay City Western at Mount Pleasant High School, and Gaylord St. Mary's plays Mayo at Craven Park in Bel Air. At 5 o'clock, it's Escanaba versus Petoskey in Escanaba, Harrison versus Manistee at Manistee High School, and Maple City Glen Lake versus Bear Lake at Sutton's Bay High School. The girls' regional softball finals are this weekend. Look for sun and clouds today, high around 79, partly cloudy overnight tonight, the low 57. Going to be cloudy in the afternoon on Thursday with a high of 82, rain mainly in the morning on Friday with a high 73. I'm David Ball.
6: It's our way of making sure you haven't missed anything. 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
7: Hello, everybody. I think we're going to hook up with the great guitarist, Kenny Wayne Shepherd. There he is on the big screen. Hey, Kenny, on a serious note, I want to say you were a part of the services for Jimmy Irsay, and it was that was masterful. I mean, you got up there by yourself and just, I mean, that was such a sad occasion, and your guitar did all the talking. I just want to say thank you on behalf of everybody there. That was brilliant.
8: I appreciate that. I was honored to have been asked by his family to do that. And you know, Jim was a longtime friend. We were friends for over 20 years, and he was just one of the most interesting and human beings that I ever met, and had the biggest heart, and I just really admired that man, and we had some really great times together. So just a huge loss. I mean, we just had the 1 year anniversary of his passing, and it certainly, you know, brought up a lot of memories, and I'm just grateful to have known him.
7: Just on a odd note, did you ever get to handle any of the cool guitars that he had in the collection?
8: Oh yeah. Like very famously I got to, as a matter of fact. So like, well, you know, you may remember, but, he put together the Jim Irsay band. Sure. And so this is a thing that goes back 20 years, like to when they, first won the Super Bowl in Miami. And so, he threw a party the night before the Super Bowl down in Miami when they were playing the Chicago Bears, the year that the Colts won. And he had a dinner party, and then there was this spontaneous jam that happened. So like, it was me, Kenny Aronoff. It was the core of the Jim Irsay band that did this tour with his collection years later. But me, Kenny Aronoff on drums, Steven Stills, John Mellencamp, Mike Mills on bass from REM. Like, and we just got up and just totally impromptu jammed for like, I don't even know, like an hour, 2 hours. And it was this incredible experience. And then the next day went to the Super Bowl and the Colts win. And it was this cool thing. And it kind of became this tradition when we would go to games and everybody would be there, that we would get together and jam. And so years later, Jim decided he wanted to display his collection. And then it evolved into like, we got to get the band together and do a concert. And so anyway, long story short, you know, we did 2 shows at Lucas Oil Stadium, and we played many shows across the country in big venues and stuff. And in the middle of the show, they would bring a number of those guitars out on stage and hand them to me, and I would play them. So the coolest moment was they would bring the

0: And I feel like it has to be meet a really high standard.
1: Kenny, is there anybody out there that we should know of that we don't yet that you listen to?
0: Well, there's a lot of artists. There's a lot of young artists. So I don't know whether you know about them or not. But like in my world, there's incredible younger generation coming up. Like there's this guy, Marcus King, who's an amazing guitar player and singer. There's a lot of females in the blues rock genre that are coming up. Samantha Fish is really incredible, if you haven't heard of her. I'm working with an artist named Allie Venable right now in the studio the last 2 weeks, producing and helping her. We wrote and I'm producing her new record, and she's really like on fire as well. So in my world for blues and blues rock, there is this really cool next generation of young players is coming up. Reminds me of when I was a kid, but like these guys are doing it. They're doing it well.
2: That's great.
3: Well, Kenny Wayne Shepherd, always a great pleasure.
2: Wait.
3: Oh, go ahead.
2: He's in his garage. What's the car behind you? What are you working on there?
0: Well, there's two. So if I pick this up, like that's a 1964 Dodge 330.
2: Nice. Oh, nice.
0: And yes. Behind it is a 2013 Viper GTS.
2: Oh.
0: Yeah.
3: Wow.
2: So sweet.
3: Be careful backing up. And there's guitars on the garage wall.
1: And there are guitars.
0: Guitars. Cars and guitars. That's my life.
1: And yeah. Kenny, what's that address again?
3: Okay, you look great. Please,
2: yeah,
3: please give our best to Noah. We always love seeing you guys, and maybe you can get yourself in here and do a couple of tunes for us when you're around town. Lots of spots coming up in October, including Lexington, Kentucky, Bristol, Tennessee, Ann Arbor, Michigan. You're going to be all over the place, and including in Fort Wayne and Carmel, doing some great stuff in November, and on the road all summer. Thanks for your time, and best of luck
0: Thanks.
3: With the new project.
2: Yes.
3: Look forward to hearing
2: Hope
3: it.
2: To see you.
0: Thanks guys. Always a pleasure.
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5: State lawmakers approved a bill that would give Mackinac Island greater authority over ferry rates. Now that bill is headed to the governor. Lawmakers approved Senate Bill 304 Tuesday and granted the measure immediate effect before sending it to Governor.

0: Governor Gretchen Whitmer for consideration. The bill would clarify Mackinac Island's authority to regulate ferry prices charged by companies serving the island, including Shepler's Mackinac Island Ferry and Arnold Transit Company, both owned by the Hoffman family of companies. Michigan Department of Natural Resources is again hosting its surplus land auction this summer, with more than 100 properties available across the state. According to the DNR, the properties include lakefront land, riverfront land, forested acreage, and much more. In all, there are 28 counties across the state that have some sort of property up for auction. Rules and a complete list can be found on the DNR webpage. The DNR also plans to remove the Roberts Lake Dam in Sheboygan County and replace it with a culvert. The four-week project is intended to prevent future dam failure and allow water and debris to pass beneath the road. The DNR expects water levels at Roberts Lake will be lowered but are expected to return to normal after the project. Roberts Lake Road will be closed during construction. And the city of Traverse City is flushing fire hydrants this month. Most of the work will be done overnight Monday through Thursday. The procedure may result in a slight coloration in the water in the mornings. Running cold water for a few minutes at the faucet will clear up any discoloration. Could it rain this weekend? We'll have details on sports and weather coming up next.
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0: The Detroit Tigers made it 2 in a row over the Rays with an 8-zip win yesterday. Game 3 coming up today at 1:10. Traverse City Pit Spitters lost to Battle Creek 8-5 last night. Game 2 of the series coming up tonight at 7:05. Boys High School Baseball District Finals today. At 4:30, Traverse City Central takes on Bay City Western at Mount Pleasant High School. And Gaylord St. Mary's plays Mayo at Craven Park in Bel Air. At 5 o'clock, it's Escanaba versus Petoskey in Escanaba. Harrison versus Manistee at Manistee High School, and Maple City Glen Lake versus Bear Lake at Suttons Bay High School. The girls' regional softball finals are this weekend. Stanley Cup playoffs, the Golden Knights beat the Hurricanes 5-4 in Game 1. Game 2 is tomorrow at 8. The NBA playoffs begin tonight with New York at San Antonio. Tip-off is at 8:30. Look for a mix of sun and clouds today. The high is 79, partly cloudy tonight, low 57. Cloudy in the afternoon, maybe some rain late Thursday, high 82. And rain mainly in the morning Friday, high 73. I'm David Barr.
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4: State lawmakers approved a bill that would give Mackinac Island greater authority over ferry rates. Now that bill is headed to the governor. Lawmakers approved Senate Bill 304 Tuesday and granted the measure immediate effect before sending it to Governor Gretchen Whitmer for consideration. The bill would clarify Mackinac Island's authority to regulate ferry prices charged by companies serving the island, including Shepler's Mackinac Island Ferry and Arnold Transit Company, both owned by the Hoffman family of companies. Michigan Department of Natural Resources is again hosting its surplus land auction this summer, with more than 100 properties available across the state. According to the DNR, the properties include lakefront land, riverfront land, forested acreage, and much more. In all, there are 28 counties across the state that have some sort of property up for auction. Rules and a complete list can be found on the DNR webpage. The DNR also plans to remove the Roberts Lake Dam in Sheboygan County and replace it with a culvert. The four-week project is intended to prevent future dam failure and allow water and debris to pass beneath the road. The DNR expects water levels at Roberts Lake will be lowered but are expected to return to normal after the project. Roberts Lake Road will be closed during construction. And the city of Traverse City is flushing fire hydrants this month. Most of the work will be done overnight, Monday through Thursday. The procedure may result in a slight coloration in the water in the mornings. Running cold water for a few minutes at the faucet will clear up any discoloration. Could it rain this weekend? We'll have details on sports and weather coming up next.
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4: The Detroit Tigers made it 2 in a row over the Rays with an 8-zip win yesterday. Game 3 coming up today at 1:10. Justin Verlander pitched 5 scoreless innings in a rehab start with the Mudhens yesterday. Tigers pitcher had 3 strikeouts, allowing 4 hits and no walks. Even as he continues to recover from surgery, Tarek Skubal trade talks have intensified around the media. Many believe the Tiger ace will be dealt before baseball's trade deadline August 3rd. Traverse City Pit Spitters lost to Battle Creek 8-5 last night. Game 2 of the series coming up tonight at 7:05. Stanley Cup playoffs, the Golden Knights beat the Hurricanes 5-4 in Game 1. Game 2 is tomorrow at 8. The NBA playoffs begin tonight with New York at San Antonio. Tip-off is at 8:30. Girls High School Regional Soccer action yesterday. Gaylord beat Muskegon Reith Puffer 3-1. Traverse City St. Francis shut out Howard City Tri-County 8-0. And Harbor Springs slipped past Midland Calvary Baptist 1-0. Boys High School Baseball District Finals today. At 4:30, Traverse City Central takes on Bay City Western at Mount Pleasant High School, and Gaylord St. Mary's plays Mayo at Craven Park in Bel Air. At 5 o'clock, it's Escanaba versus Petoskey in Escanaba, Harrison versus Manistee at Manistee High School, and Maple City Glen Lake versus Bear Lake at Sutton's Bay High School. The girls' regional softball finals are this weekend. Look for sun and clouds today, high around 79, partly cloudy overnight tonight, the low 57. Going to be cloudy in the afternoon on Thursday with a high of 82, rain mainly in the morning on Friday with a high 73. I'm David Barr.

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3: 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Here's Dave.
4: State lawmakers approved a bill that would give Mackinac Island greater authority over ferry rates. Now that bill is headed to the governor. Lawmakers approved Senate Bill 304 Tuesday and granted the measure immediate effect before sending it to Governor Gretchen Whitmer for consideration. The bill would clarify Mackinac Island's authority to regulate ferry prices charged by companies serving the island, including Shepler's Mackinac Island Ferry and Arnold Transit Company, both owned by the Hoffman family of companies. Michigan Department of Natural Resources is again hosting its surplus land auction this summer, with more than 100 properties available across the state. According to the DNR, the properties include lakefront land, riverfront land, forested acreage, and much more. In all, there are 28 counties across the state that have some sort of property up for auction. Rules and a complete list can be found on the DNR webpage. The DNR also plans to remove the Roberts Lake Dam in Sheboygan County and replace it with a culvert. The four-week project is intended to prevent future dam failure and allow water and debris to pass beneath the road. The DNR expects water levels at Roberts Lake will be lowered but are expected to return to normal after the project. Roberts Lake Road will be closed during construction. And the city of Traverse City is flushing fire hydrants this month. Most of the work will be done overnight, Monday through Thursday. The procedure may result in a slight coloration in the water in the mornings. Running cold water for a few minutes at the faucet will clear up any discoloration. Could it rain this weekend? We'll have details on sports and weather coming up next.
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4: The Detroit Tigers made it 2 in a row over the Rays with an 8-zip win yesterday. Game 3 coming up today at 1:10. Justin Verlander pitched 5 scoreless innings in a rehab start with the Mudhens yesterday. Tigers pitcher had 3 strikeouts, allowing 4 hits and no walks. Traverse City Pit Spitters lost to Battle Creek 8-5 last night. Game 2 of the series coming up tonight at 7:05. Stanley Cup playoffs, the Golden Knights beat the Hurricanes 5-4 in Game 1. Game 2 is tomorrow at 8. The NBA playoffs begin tonight with New York at San Antonio. Tip-off is at 8:30. Girls High School Regional Soccer action yesterday. Gaylord beat Muskegon Wreath Puffer 3-1. Traverse City St. Francis shut out Howard City Tri-County 8-0. And Harbor Springs slipped past Midland Calvary Baptist 1-0. Boys High School Baseball District Finals today. At 4:30, Traverse City Central takes on Bay City Western at Mount Pleasant High School. And Gaylord St. Mary's plays Mayo at Craven Park in Bel Air. At 5 o'clock, it's Escanaba versus Petoskey in Escanaba. Harrison versus Manistee at Manistee High School, and Maple City Glen Lake versus Bear Lake at Suttons Bay High School. The girls' regional softball finals are this weekend. NFL Commissioner Roger Goodell has been invited to testify

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6: 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Worth the drive. 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Also, try Breakers Tapa to be at Mullet Lake, the Wigwam near Indian River, and Torrey Tavern, downtown Wolverine.
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8: State lawmakers approved a bill that would give Mackinac Island greater authority over ferry rates. Now that bill is headed to the governor. Lawmakers approved Senate Bill 304 Tuesday and granted the measure immediate effect before sending it to Governor Gretchen Whitmer for consideration. The bill would clarify Mackinac Island's authority to regulate ferry prices charged by companies serving the island, including Shepler's Mackinac Island Ferry and Arnold Transit Company, both owned by the Hoffman family of companies. Michigan Department of Natural Resources is again hosting its surplus land auction this summer, with more than 100 properties available across the state. According to the DNR, the properties include lakefront land, riverfront land, forested acreage, and much more. In all, there are 28 counties across the state that have some sort of property up for auction. Rules and a complete list can be found on the DNR webpage. The DNR also plans to remove the Roberts Lake Dam in Sheboygan County and replace it with a culvert. The four-week project is intended to prevent future dam failure and allow water and debris to pass beneath the road. The DNR expects water levels at Roberts Lake will be lowered but are expected to return to normal after the project. Roberts Lake Road will be closed during construction. And the city of Traverse City is flushing fire hydrants this month. Most of the work will be done overnight, Monday through Thursday. The procedure may result in a slight coloration in the water in the mornings. Running cold water for a few minutes at the faucet will clear up any discoloration. Could it rain this weekend? We'll have details on sports and weather coming up next.
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8: The Detroit Tigers made it 2 in a row over the Rays with an 8-zip win yesterday. Game 3 coming up today at 1:10. Traverse City Pit Spitters lost to Battle Creek 8-5 last night. Game 2 of the series coming up tonight at 7:05. Boys High School Baseball District Finals today. At 4:30, Traverse City Central takes on Bay City Western at Mount Pleasant High School. And Gaylord St. Mary's plays Mayo at Craven Park in Bel Air. At 5 o'clock, it's Escanaba versus Petoskey in Escanaba. Harrison versus Manistee at Manistee High School, and Maple City Glen Lake versus Bear Lake at Sutton's Bay High School. The girls regional softball

0: Oh, yeah. Oh, yeah. And they didn't do that last night.
1: He did.
2: No, they did
0: oh,
2: do
0: they
2: that.
0: They did do that. Okay. Mm-hmm.
1: He wore a hat.
0: Yes. Oh, my favorite
1: He's
0: part.
1: He's got a job.
0: He wore a hat.
3: Mm-hmm.
0: Are you trying to do a one-man show of, who am I thinking? Harry Truman over there with your round glasses?
1: Yeah, they are a little rounder.
0: Those really fit your face.
3: These
0: don't lose those.
3: Yeah, I don't have to wear glasses except when I use this computer, and the ones that I use are broken, so these
0: Very
3: are...
0: Very good.
3: I borrowed these from somebody. I believe these are probably from the Pat Godwin collection.
0: The person you borrowed them from, are they aware you borrowed them?
3: I have no idea.
1: Okay. They're stumbling out in the traffic. Where are my glasses?
3: Coming up, we have news from the world of sports, including a world record.
0: Heck yeah.
3: Okay, that's good.
0: Sorry, I get a little taste of rum here. I can't go on.
3: Good to know. Right now, I want to talk to you about that house you're living in. If you own that house... And let's just say your neighbor maybe sold his or her house or their house, and you went, oh, my God, how much money did they get for that place? Because what's happened, for whatever reason, in the United States of America, in the last 5 years, the average house has gone up between 40 and 50%. It depends, of course, on other factors. In the last 10 years, if you've got a 10-year-old place that you've been living in, it's probably worth twice as much as you paid for it. What does all this mean? Well, you don't have to sell your house to take advantage of the increase in the so-called equity. You can grab that by doing a refinance the place. And that's what they do at American Financing. This is their specialty. And you can find out in about 10 minutes if this could work for you. And why would you want to do it? Well, a couple of reasons. You could lower your interest. You could get rid of those high interest credit card bills that are sitting around getting bigger and bigger every month. 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
3: Time for Bear News in 90. 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
4: State lawmakers approved a bill that would give Mackinac Island greater authority over ferry rates. Now that bill is headed to the governor. Lawmakers approved Senate Bill 304 Tuesday and granted the measure immediate effect before sending it to Governor Gretchen Whitmer for consideration. The bill would clarify Mackinac Island's authority to regulate ferry prices charged by companies serving the island, including Shepler's Mackinac Island Ferry and Arnold Transit Company, both owned by the Hoffman family of companies. Michigan Department of Natural Resources is again hosting its surplus land auction this summer, with more than 100 properties available across the state. According to the DNR, the properties include lakefront land, riverfront land, forested acreage, and much more. In all, there are 28 counties across the state that have some sort of property up for auction. Rules and a complete list can be found on the DNR webpage. The DNR also plans to remove the Roberts Lake Dam in Sheboygan County and replace it with a culvert. The four-week project is intended to prevent future dam failure and allow water and debris to pass beneath the road. The DNR expects water levels at Roberts Lake will be lowered but are expected to return to normal after the project. Roberts Lake Road will be closed during construction. And the city of Traverse City is flushing fire hydrants this month. Most of the work will be done overnight, Monday through Thursday. The procedure may result in a slight coloration in the water in the mornings. Running cold water for a few minutes at the faucet will clear up any discoloration. Could it rain this weekend? We'll have details on sports and weather coming up next.
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4: The Detroit Tigers made it two in a row over the Rays with an 8-zip win yesterday. Game 3 coming up today at 1:10. Justin Verlander pitched 5 scoreless innings in a rehab start with the Mudhens yesterday. Tigers pitcher had 3 strikeouts, allowing 4 hits and no walks. Even as he continues to recover from surgery, Derek Skubal trade talks have intensified around the media. Many believe the Tiger ace will be dealt before baseball's trade deadline August 3rd. Traverse City pit spitters lost to Battle Creek 8-5 last night. Game 2 of the series coming up tonight at 7:05. Stanley Cup playoffs, the Golden Knights beat the Hurricanes 5-4 in Game 1. Game 2 is tomorrow at 8. The NBA playoffs begin tonight with New York at San Antonio. Tip-off is at 8:30. Girls High School Regional Soccer action yesterday. Gaylord beat Muskegon Wreath Puffer 3-1. Traverse City St. Francis shut out Howard City Tri-County 8-0. And Harbor Springs slipped past Midland Calvary Baptist 1-0. Boys High School Baseball District Finals today. At 4:30, Traverse City Central takes on Bay City Western at Mount Pleasant High School, and Gaylord St. Mary's plays Mayo at Craven Park in Bel Air. At 5 o'clock, it's Escanaba versus Petoskey in Escanaba, Harrison versus Manistee at Manistee High School, and Maple City Glen Lake versus Bear Lake at Suttons Bay High School. The girls' regional softball finals are this weekend. Look for sun and clouds today, high around 79, partly cloudy overnight tonight, the low 57. Going to be cloudy in the afternoon on Thursday with a high of 82, rain mainly in the morning on Friday with a high 73. I'm David Ball.
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7: 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Did you ever have the opportunity to?
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6: State lawmakers approved a bill that would give Mackinac Island greater authority over ferry rates. Now that bill is headed to the governor. Lawmakers approved Senate Bill 304 Tuesday and granted the measure immediate effect before sending it to Governor Gretchen Whitmer for consideration. The bill would clarify Mackinac Island's authority to regulate ferry prices charged by companies serving the island, including Shepler's Mackinac Island Ferry and Arnold Transit Company, both owned by the Hoffman family of companies. Michigan Department of Natural Resources is again hosting its surplus land auction this summer, with more than 100 properties available across the state. According to the DNR, the properties include lakefront land, riverfront land, forested acreage, and much more. In all, there are 28 counties across the state that have some sort of property up for auction. Rules and a complete list can be found on the DNR webpage. The DNR also plans to remove the Roberts Lake Dam in Sheboygan County and replace it with a culvert. The four-week project is intended to prevent future dam failure and allow water and debris to pass beneath the road. The DNR expects water levels at Roberts Lake will be lowered but are expected to return to normal after the project. Roberts Lake Road will be closed during construction. And the city of Traverse City is flushing fire hydrants this month. Most of the work will be done overnight, Monday through Thursday. The procedure may result in a slight coloration in the water in the mornings. Running cold water for a few minutes at the faucet will clear up any discoloration. Could it rain this weekend? We'll have details on sports and weather coming up next.
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6: The Detroit Tigers made it 2 in a row over the Rays with an 8-zip win yesterday. Game 3 coming up today at 1:10. Justin Verlander pitched 5 scoreless innings in a rehab start with the Mudhens yesterday. Tigers pitcher had 3 strikeouts, allowing 4 hits and no walks. Traverse City Pit Spitters lost to Battle Creek 8-5 last night. Game 2 of the series coming up tonight at 7:05. Stanley Cup playoffs, the Golden Knights beat the Hurricanes 5-4 in Game 1. Game 2 is tomorrow at 8. The NBA playoffs begin tonight with New York at San Antonio. Tip-off is at 8:30. Girls High School Regional

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4: State lawmakers approved a bill that would give Mackinac Island greater authority over ferry rates. Now that bill is headed to the governor. Lawmakers approved Senate Bill 304 Tuesday and granted the measure immediate effect before sending it to Governor Gretchen Whitmer for consideration. The bill would clarify Mackinac Island's authority to regulate ferry prices charged by companies serving the island, including Scheffler's Mackinac Island Ferry and Arnold Transit Company, both owned by the Hoffman family of companies. Michigan Department of Natural Resources is again hosting its surplus land auction this summer, with more than 100 properties available across the state. According to the DNR, the properties include lakefront land, riverfront land, forested acreage, and much more. In all, there are 28 counties across the state that have some sort of property up for auction. Rules and a complete list can be found on the DNR webpage. The DNR also plans to remove the Roberts Lake Dam in Sheboygan County and replace it with a culvert. A four-week project is intended to prevent future dam failure and allow water and debris to pass beneath the road. The DNR expects water levels at Roberts Lake will be lowered but are expected to return to normal after the project. Roberts Lake Road will be closed during construction. And the city of Traverse City is flushing fire hydrants this month. Most of the work will be done overnight, Monday through Thursday. The procedure may result in a slight coloration in the water in the mornings. Running cold water for a few minutes at the faucet will clear up any discoloration. Could it rain this weekend? We'll have details on sports and weather coming up next.
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4: The Detroit Tigers made it 2 in a row over the Rays with an 8-zip win yesterday. Game 3 coming up today at 1:10. Traverse City Pit Spitters lost to Battle Creek 8-5 last night. Game 2 of the series coming up tonight at 7:05. Boys High School Baseball District Finals today. At 4:30, Traverse City Central takes on Bay City Western at Mount Pleasant High School, and Gaylord St. Mary's plays Mayo at Craven Park in Bel Air. At 5 o'clock, it's Escanaba versus Petoskey in Escanaba, Harrison versus Manistee at Manistee High School, and Maple City Glen Lake versus Bear Lake at Suttons Bay High School. The girls' regional softball finals are this weekend. Stanley Cup playoffs, the Golden Knights beat the Hurricanes 5-4 in Game 1. Game 2 is tomorrow at 8. The NBA playoffs begin tonight with New York at San Antonio. Tip-off is at 8:30. Look for a mix of sun and clouds today. The high is 79, partly cloudy tonight, low 57. Cloudy in the afternoon, maybe some rain late Thursday, high 82, and rain mainly in the morning Friday, high 73. I'm David Barr.
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11: Any car, any classic car you can have, regardless of price, what's it going to be? Let's go around the horn.
12: Right now?
11: Yeah.
12: I would buy my dad's car, which was a Studebaker Goldenhawk 1980.

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1: It's fun.
2: Slide them in there?
1: You could do it on your phone. So
2: what?
1: My particular friend that called me, he wants to get one for Father's Day for his dad. And then the idea is every couple days he'll, you know, his dad will go down to his office and there the frame will be and it'll be rotating through. Oh, there's a new picture. You can put videos on them. They're just great.
2: You know,
1: it really is a terrific. What are you looking at? What's the photograph that you're laughing at? Okay, is it me and when I'm dressed up like George Washington?
2: You know that guy who called Tom is telling his significant other, I just hope he doesn't answer. Hang on, maybe I'll leave a voicemail. Hello. Oh, my God. Under his breath.
1: Where was I? Oh, I know. I was trying to tell everybody how cool the Aura frame is.
2: You know, that's not fair because I've called Tom like two or three, and he goes, yes, sir. Every time I call him, it's the same thing. Yes, sir. It's lovely.
1: You're in a special club. I almost never answer my phone.
2: Don't ever not do that. I love it. Okay.
1: God, remember before the old days when it was.
0: Can I get through the Aura frames?
2: What about the old days?
1: Christy's just itching to get back to your story about the vajayjays.
0: Oh, yeah, that's me.
1: And I do mean itching.
0: I am not itching.
3: Itchy,
1: okay,
3: itchy.
1: Let me explain how it works. 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Bob and Tom Show listeners can knock $35 off select frames with the code Tom. This is a terrific gift. If I had three arms, I'd give it three thumbs up. A-U-R-A, AuraFrames.com. Promo code is Tom. This is the best gift for dads out there. And please do us a favor. Mention to the Aura folks that you heard about it on the Bob and Tom Show. We'd appreciate that. And then, of course, I have to go, terms and conditions apply. What is going to apply is the joy that someone's going to get out of one of these babies. They're great. Now, coming up, we have more vajayjay talk. Christy and Hooker insist on enlightening us.
0: Yeah, we insist, all right.
1: Okay, and I understand you're going to both change into some hot, sweaty yoga pants.
0: I'm wearing yoga pants. You never notice.
2: Yeah, ever. Yeah. So.
1: I can't see. All I can see was from the belly button up,
2: oh
1: way the desk
2: gosh,
1: works.
2: Did you hear that? I'm wearing yoga pants. You never notice.
1: What kind of pants am I wearing?
0: I don't know.
1: See? You never notice.
0: Jeans. Denim, you get on jeans. You always wear jeans.
2: You never wear sweatpants, which I find really good.
1: What kind of shoes am I wearing?
0: You're wearing boots, those ski boots.
2: Those weird ski boots.
1: Okay, very good.
0: Brown or black, I don't know. Black maybe because you're wearing a black shirt.
1: Today's the black. You're welcome. Now, we'll come back with that.
2: You're
1: also
2: welcome.
1: Also, we have, this is a really interesting thing. We had a letter about this a couple weeks ago. How would you feel if your best friend started dating your ex?
4: That'd be so terrible. I mean, I don't know. We'll have to explore that.
1: We'll find out from the O'Reilly Auto Parts Studios. 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
3: State lawmakers approved a bill that would give Mackinac Island greater authority over ferry rates. Now that bill is headed to the governor. Lawmakers approved Senate Bill 304 Tuesday and granted the measure immediate effect before sending it to Governor Gretchen Whitmer for consideration. The bill would clarify Mackinac Island's authority to regulate ferry prices charged by companies serving the island, including Shepler's Mackinac Island Ferry and Arnold Transit Company, both owned by the Hoffman family of companies. Michigan Department of Natural Resources is again hosting its surplus land auction this summer, with more than 100 properties available across the state. According to the DNR, the properties include lakefront land, riverfront land, forested acreage, and much more. In all, there are 28 counties across the state that have some sort of property up for auction. Rules and a complete list can be found on the DNR webpage. The DNR also plans to remove the Roberts Lake Dam in Sheboygan County and replace it with a culvert. The four-week project is intended to prevent future dam failure and allow water and debris to pass beneath the road. The DNR expects water levels at Roberts Lake will be lowered but are expected to return to normal after the project. Roberts Lake Road will be closed during construction. And the city of Traverse City is flushing fire hydrants this month. Most of the work will be done overnight, Monday through Thursday. The procedure may result in a slight coloration in the water in the mornings. Running cold water for a few minutes at the faucet will clear up any discoloration. Could it rain this weekend? We'll have details on sports and weather coming up next.
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4: The Detroit Tigers made it 2 in a row over the Rays with an 8-zip win yesterday. Game 3 coming up today at 1:10. Justin Verlander pitched 5 scoreless innings in a rehab start with the Mudhens yesterday. Tigers pitcher had 3 strikeouts, allowing 4 hits and no walks. Traverse City Pit Spitters lost to Battle Creek 8-5 last night. Game 2 of the series coming up tonight at 7:05. Stanley Cup playoffs. The Golden Knights beat the Hurricanes 5-4 in Game 1. Game 2 is tomorrow at 8. The NBA playoffs begin tonight with New York at San Antonio. Tip-off is at 8:30. Girls High School Regional Soccer action yesterday. Gaylord beat Muskegon Reith Puffer 3-1. Traverse City St. Francis shut out Howard City Tri-County 8-0. And Harbor Springs slipped past Midland Calvary Baptist 1-0. Boys High School Baseball District Finals today. At 4:30, Traverse City Central takes on Bay City Western at Mount Pleasant High School. And Gaylord St. Mary's plays Mayo at Craven Park in Bel Air. At 5 o'clock, it's Escanaba versus Petoskey in Escanaba, Harrison versus Manistee at Manistee High School, and Maple City Glen Lake versus Bear Lake at Sutton's Bay High School. The girls' regional softball finals are this weekend. NFL Commissioner Roger Goodell has been invited to testify before Congress as the league faces increased scrutiny with its streaming-only broadcast packages. Goodell's been asked to testify June 10th in front of the House Judiciary Committee. Sun and clouds throughout the day today with a high of 79, partly cloudy overnight, low 57. Cloudy in the afternoon Thursday with some rain late in the day, high 82. I'm David Barr.
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6: State lawmakers approved a bill that would give Mackinac Island greater authority over ferry rates. Now that bill is headed to the governor. Lawmakers approved Senate Bill 304 Tuesday and granted the measure immediate effect before sending it to Governor Gretchen Whitmer for consideration. The bill would clarify Mackinac Island's authority to regulate ferry prices charged by companies serving the island, including Shepler's Mackinac Island Ferry and Arnold Transit Company, both owned by the Hoffman family of companies. Michigan Department of Natural Resources is again hosting its surplus land auction this summer, with more than 100 properties available across the state. According to the DNR, the properties include lakefront land, riverfront land, forested acreage, and much more. In all, there are 28 counties across the state that have some sort of property up for auction. Rules and a complete list can be found on the DNR webpage. The DNR also plans to remove the Roberts Lake Dam in Sheboygan County and replace it with a culvert. The four-week project is intended to prevent future dam failure and allow water and debris to pass beneath the road. The DNR expects water levels at Roberts Lake will be lowered but are expected to return to normal after the project. Roberts Lake Road will be closed during construction. And the city of Traverse City is flushing fire hydrants this month. Most of the work will be done overnight, Monday through Thursday. The procedure may result in a slight coloration in the water in the mornings. Running cold water for a few minutes at the faucet will clear up any discoloration. Could it rain this weekend? We'll have details on sports and weather coming up next.
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0: Two in a row over the Rays with an 8-zip win yesterday. Game 3 coming up today at 1:10. Justin Verlander pitched 5 scoreless innings in a rehab start with the Mudhens yesterday. Tigers pitcher had 3 strikeouts, allowing 4 hits and no walks. Even as he continues to recover from surgery, Tarek Skubal trade talks have intensified around the media. Many believe the Tiger ace will be dealt before baseball's trade deadline August 3rd. Traverse City pit spitters lost to Battle Creek 8-5 last night. Game 2 of the series coming up tonight at 7:05. Stanley Cup playoffs, the Golden Knights beat the Hurricanes 5-4 in Game 1. Game 2 is tomorrow at 8. The NBA playoffs begin tonight with New York at San Antonio. Tip-off is at 8:30. Girls High School Regional Soccer action yesterday. Gaylord beat Muskegon Wreath Puffer 3-1. Traverse City St. Francis shut out Howard City Tri-County 8-0. And Harbor Springs slipped past Midland Calvary Baptist 1-0. Boys High School Baseball District Finals today. At 4:30, Traverse City Central takes on Bay City Western at Mount Pleasant High School. And Gaylord St. Mary's plays Mayo at Craven Park in Bel Air. At 5 o'clock, it's Escanaba versus Petoskey in Escanaba, Harrison versus Manistee at Manistee High School, and Maple City Glen Lake versus Bear Lake at Suttons Bay High School. The girls' regional softball finals are this weekend. Look for sunny clouds today, high around 79, partly cloudy overnight tonight, the low 57. Going to be cloudy in the afternoon on Thursday with a high of 82, rain mainly in the morning on Friday with a high 73. I'm David Barr.
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2: Hi.
1: Dressed for the docks.
2: Yeah, baby.
1: Gonna unload that ship later.
2: Mm-hmm. It's one of my favorite shirts. Stop it.
3: I like it.
4: Look like a stevedore.
1: No, the vest.
2: Oh, it's cold in here.
3: Yeah. It is freezing.
1: There's Jess Hooker.
3: Here I am.
1: There's Josh Arnold.
5: Hello.
6: Sometimes you just got to be silly.
1: You have some of the qualities of an only child. Did you know that?
5: And you know what I think they are?
1: Yeah.
5: Middle child qualities.
3: Oh. Very similar, yeah.
1: All right. Okay. There's Ace Cosby.
7: Howdy.
1: I'm only child Chick McGee. And there's Tom. Hello, Tom. Tom, of course, had 2 brothers and a sister.
3: He's a baby.
1: He would play grab ass with his brothers when they were on vacation in Michigan.
4: Wasn't grab ass.
1: Yes.
3: Any oldest siblings in here?
2: No, I am.
3: You're an oldest?
2: Oh, yeah. Firstborn.
3: Okay.
1: Would you be clothed when you would jump around on your bed?
3: Would just stop with it.
5: Well, it is troubling, the things he and his brothers
3: do. I know,
5: do.
3: But it's more troubling
4: upstairs at the cottage,
3: there
4: was a big room with 4 beds in it.
1: Uh-huh. And you and your brothers.
4: And my mom would issue us a
1: one towel
4: and one of those clips. What are they called? Clothespins.
3: Yeah.
4: Right? The clippy kind that have the spring on them.
1: Okay. The clippy kind.
2: Clothespins, yes.
5: You know, the clippy kind of clothespin with a spring on them.
4: Yeah. As opposed to, because they're the ones that just have the shaft and the...
3: That look like, yeah.
1: They're split.
4: Yeah.
5: Yes, that's fair. Okay.
4: So you'd have your name on your clip.
1: No, it's not.
4: And then you'd get issued a towel.
3: Yeah.
4: And then you'd hang up the towel outside and then you'd know which was your towel. The point is...
5: I hate your child.
4: We'd be upstairs after swimming in Little Traverse Bay, Lake Michigan. Thank you very much.
3: Yeah.
4: And then you take your towel. I'll talk to you, Miss Hooker.
3: Sure. Yeah.
5: She doesn't want to hear it.
4: And you put your towel around your neck like this, like a cape.
1: Nobody.
4: And you use that as a clip.
3: Uh-huh.
4: And then you become Bear Man.
3: Oh.
4: And then you jump around to little brothers going, "It's Bear Man!" And then you leap around bed to bed, and they think you're an insane little brother. And eventually they take your towel and throw it out the window. You see, because the window's open to the outside.
1: You got to walk us through windows.
4: Okay, yeah. Let's move forward here.
5: Please.
4: It's time for Today in History. This is a good day. There we go.
1: Today in history.
4: This is interesting. President John Adams, in the year 1800, famously moved into what? Anyone know?
1: The White House.
4: No, not yet. It wasn't
2: there. An apartment in New York City.
1: Philadelphia.
4: In Washington, D.C. He moved into a tavern.
5: A deluxe apartment in the sky. Oh, a tavern.
4: That's pretty cool. Can you imagine the president being in a tavern? I think the only guy in Washington lives in a tavern now is that new guy that runs the FBI.
5: Must be some
2: I don't know anything about that.
5: Yeah. NPR type joke in there somewhere.
3: It must be.
4: It's pretty funny. In 1956 on this date, rock and roll was banned in Santa Cruz, California.
5: And it should still be banned.
4: And if you know anything about Santa Cruz,
1: hey, ho,
2: that
1: ho.
2: Seems kind of weird.
1: Rock and roll has got to go.
2: What about surf music?
4: They have a pretty good

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8: State lawmakers approved a bill that would give Mackinac Island greater authority over ferry rates. Now that bill is headed to the governor. Lawmakers approved Senate Bill 304 Tuesday and granted the measure immediate effect before sending it to Governor Gretchen Whitmer for consideration. The bill would clarify Mackinac Island's authority to regulate ferry prices charged by companies serving the island, including Shepler's Mackinac Island Ferry and Arnold Transit Company, both owned by the Hoffman family of companies. Michigan Department of Natural Resources is again hosting its surplus land auction this summer, with more than 100 properties available across the state. According to the DNR, the properties include lakefront land, riverfront land, forested acreage, and much more. In all, there are 28 counties across the state that have some sort of property up for auction. Rules and a complete list can be found on the DNR webpage. The DNR also plans to remove the Roberts Lake Dam in Sheboygan County and replace it with a culvert. The four-week project is intended to prevent future dam failure and allow water and debris to pass beneath the road. The DNR expects water levels at Roberts Lake will be lowered but are expected to return to normal after the project. Roberts Lake Road will be closed during construction. And the city of Traverse City is flushing fire hydrants this month. Most of the work will be done overnight, Monday through Thursday. The procedure may result in a slight coloration in the water in the mornings. Running cold water for a few minutes at the faucet will clear up any discoloration. Could it rain this weekend? We'll have details on sports and weather coming up next.
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8: The Detroit Tigers made it two in a row over the Rays with an 8-zip win yesterday. Game 3 coming up today at 1:10. Traverse City Pit Spitters lost to Battle Creek 8-5 last night. Game 2 of the series coming up tonight at 7:05. Boys High School Baseball District Finals today. At 4:30, Traverse City Central takes on Bay City Western at Mount Pleasant High School, and Gaylord St. Mary's plays Mayo at Craven Park in Bel Air. At 5 o'clock, it's Escanaba versus Petoskey in Escanaba, Harrison versus Manistee at Manistee High School, and Maple City Glen Lake versus Bear Lake at Suttons Bay High School. The girls' regional softball finals are this weekend. Stanley Cup playoffs, the Golden Knights beat the Hurricanes 5-4 in Game 1. Game 2 is tomorrow at 8. The NBA playoffs begin tonight with New York at San Antonio. Tip-off is at 8:30. Look for a mix of sun and clouds today. The high is 79, partly cloudy tonight, low 57. Cloudy in the afternoon, maybe some rain late Thursday, high 82. And rain mainly in the morning Friday, high 73. I'm David Barr.
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0: It's kind of like a zebra, isn't it?
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0: Yeah.
1: And we have another weird story coming out of the Outback Steakhouse. 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
6: 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Here's Dave.
7: State lawmakers approved a bill that would give Mackinac Island greater authority over ferry rates. Now that bill is headed to the governor. Lawmakers approved Senate Bill 304 Tuesday and granted the measure immediate effect before sending it to Governor Gretchen Whitmer for consideration. The bill would clarify Mackinac Island's authority to regulate ferry prices charged by companies serving the island, including Shepler's Mackinac Island Ferry and Arnold Transit Company, both owned by the Hoffman family of companies. Michigan Department of Natural Resources is again hosting its surplus land auction this summer, with more than 100 properties available across the state. According to the DNR, the properties include lakefront land, riverfront land, forested acreage, and much more. In all, there are 28 counties across the state that have some sort of property up for auction. Rules and a complete list can be found on the DNR webpage. The DNR also plans to remove the Roberts Lake Dam in Sheboygan County and replace it with a culvert. The four-week project is intended to prevent future dam failure and allow water and debris to pass beneath the road. The DNR expects water levels at Roberts Lake will be lowered but are expected to return to normal after the project. Roberts Lake Road will be closed during construction. And the city of Traverse City is flushing fire hydrants this month. Most of the work will be done overnight, Monday through Thursday. The procedure may result in a slight coloration in the water in the mornings. Running cold water for a few minutes at the faucet will clear up any discoloration. Could it rain this weekend? We'll have details on sports and weather coming up next.
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7: The Detroit Tigers made it 2 in a row over the Rays with an 8-zip win yesterday. Game 3 coming up today at 1:10. 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
5: Time for Bear News in 90. Here's Dave.
6: State lawmakers approved a bill that would give Mackinac Island greater authority over ferry rates. Now that bill is headed to the governor. Lawmakers approved Senate Bill 304 Tuesday and granted the measure immediate effect before sending it to Governor Gretchen Whitmer for consideration. The bill would clarify Mackinac Island's authority to regulate ferry prices charged by companies serving the island, including Shepler's Mackinac Island Ferry and Arnold Transit Company, both owned by the Hoffman family of companies. Michigan Department of Natural Resources is again hosting its surplus land auction this summer, with more than 100 properties available across the state. According to the DNR, the properties include lakefront land, riverfront land, forested acreage, and much more. In all, there are 28 counties across the state that have some sort of property up for auction. Rules and a complete list can be found on the DNR webpage. The DNR also plans to remove the Roberts Lake Dam in Sheboygan County and replace it with a culvert. The four-week project is intended to prevent future dam failure and allow water and debris to pass beneath the road. The DNR expects water levels at Roberts Lake will be lowered but are expected to return to normal after the project. Roberts Lake Road will be closed during construction. And the city of Traverse City is flushing fire hydrants this month. Most of the work will be done overnight, Monday through Thursday. The procedure may result in a slight coloration in the water in the mornings. Running cold water for a few minutes at the faucet will clear up any discoloration. Could it rain this weekend? We'll have details on sports and weather coming up next.
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6: The Detroit Tigers made it 2 in a row over the Rays with an 8-zip win yesterday. Game 3 coming up today at 1:10. Justin Verlander pitched 5 scoreless innings in a rehab start with the Mudhens yesterday. Tigers pitcher had 3 strikeouts, allowing 4 hits and no walks. Traverse City Pit Spitters lost to Battle Creek 8-5 last night. Game 2 of the series coming up tonight at 7:05. Stanley Cup playoffs, the Golden Knights beat the Hurricanes 5-4 in Game 1. Game 2 is tomorrow at 8. The NBA playoffs begin tonight with New York at San Antonio. Tip-off is at 8:30. Girls High School Regional Soccer action yesterday. Gaylord beat Muskegon Wreath Puffer 3-1. Traverse City St. Francis shut out

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Classic Rock the Bear. Bob and Tom all morning. 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

You know what I like best about Wednesdays? It means we are on the downside to the weekend. Yeah, we'll tell you more about some of our weekend plans coming up in a little bit. Right now it is 10 songs at 10 on Classic Rock the Bear for your work day on this Wednesday, June the 3rd. My name's David Barr. Glad to be here today. Plenty of sunshine throughout the day today. Maybe a high cloud or two, but not too bad. Maybe some rain by Thursday night into Friday morning. Details on that coming up.

18 and Live Skid Row on Classic Rock the Bear. It is 10 songs in a row. My name's David Barr. And hey, coming up on Saturday, get your team together and walk in the Relay by the Bay for the American Cancer Society. You can find details on how you can put together a team and raise some funds to help stamp out cancer. We all know somebody that's been affected. In my case, my grandmother and my mother-in-law both passed away ultimately from the disease. So anything we can do to get rid of cancer, I'm 100% for. We are going to be down at the Open Space. Guy Dark and I will be there together starting at 5 p.m. Here's Phil Collins, 10 Songs at 10 on Classic Rock the Bear.

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Do you ever have those passengers that you're sitting with that, you know, you're in those tight seats anyhow, and they got to move around all the time? They're always bumping you and stuff. God, I hate that on those long flights. 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

0: That's Jimi Hendrix on Classic Rock the Bear. Coming up this afternoon between 4 and 5, the 4 o'clock free-for-all. Guy Dark not only takes your request, but all the songs that he plays, you want to be listening. He's going to bring up a comment about one of them in the 5 o'clock hour, early in the 5 o'clock hour, probably on your way home. And if you get the question right, you win a pair of VIP tickets to the Donut and Beer Festival that we're going to tell you more about in just a couple of seconds. But that's coming up this afternoon. So 4 o'clock free-for-all, you got to tune in for 4 and 5. And then a little after 5 o'clock, listen for Guy to issue the challenge. And if you win it, VIP tickets to Donut and Beer Fest are in your hands from Classic Rock the Bear. Led Zeppelin coming up.
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1: Rumors spreading around in that Texas town. 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
1: Just let me know if you wanna go to that whole mile on the range. They got a lot of nice girls.

0: ZZ Top on Classic Rock the Bear, and I see as I traveled through the area during the entire length of the construction on the 3 Mile and US 31 project, there's a big flashy sign that says open on the 4th. So I think that means that the stoplight, the new stoplight at the corner of 3 Mile and 31 will be flashing and working again. And that intersection will be open on Thursday, which is tomorrow. So hopefully that is the case. We'll get that project off the books. Congratulations to the folks from Team Elmers and MDOT for getting that all done, and all the subcontractors as well. Def Leppard coming up next. Going to take a photograph. Yeah, kids even know how to operate a camera anymore? Probably not. Classic Rock the Bear.
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4: Well, sun and clouds for us to play in today with a high of 79. Get those AC units working. Partly cloudy overnight tonight, low 57. Cloudy in the PM tomorrow, 82 the high, and rain Friday morning with a high just 73. Going to cool down as we head into the weekend. Here's Def Leppard on the Bear.

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Summer is just getting started, and it is going to be a fantastic concert season. 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

0: Already Gone. It's the Eagles on classic Rock the Bear from their Hell Freezes Over days, I believe. Tigers, well, I think I scared them into submission. I said I wasn't going to talk about the Tigers anymore unless they started winning. They've now made it 2 in a row over the Rays with an 8-0 win yesterday. Game 3 coming up today at 1:10. JV, Justin Verlander, pitched 5 scoreless innings in his rehab start with the Mudhens on Tuesday. Tigers pitcher had 3 strikeouts, allowing 4 hits and no walks. Even as he continues to recover from surgery, Tarek Skubal trade talks have intensified around the league. Many believe the Tiger ace will be dealt before the baseball trade line August 3rd. Traverse City pit spitters lost to Battle Creek 8-5 last night. Game 2 is tonight at 7:05. Stanley Cup playoffs, Golden Knights beat the Hurricanes 5-4 in Game 1. Game 2 is coming up tomorrow at 8 o'clock. NBA playoffs begin tonight with New York at San Antonio, tip-off 8:30. Congratulations to Gaylord, Traverse City, St. Francis, and Harbor Springs, all winners in girls' high school regional soccer yesterday. Boys' baseball district finals are today. Girls' regional softball finals are this weekend. And NFL Commissioner Roger Goodell will be in the hot seat. He has been invited to testify before Congress as the league faces increased scrutiny over its streaming-only broadcast packages. He'll be in front of the House Judiciary Committee on June the 10th. All right, Cars coming up, Pink Floyd on the way, and your classic rock lunch, 60 minutes nonstop, straight ahead on the Bear.
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1: All right, we are into it. The 60-minute nonstop classic rock lunch. 60 minutes of music for you to enjoy during your lunch hour on this absolutely gorgeous day today. Sun and clouds. Look for a high of 79. Could see some rain, though, late tomorrow heading into Friday morning with a high Friday to 73. So much cooler as we begin the weekend. 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

Just like the giant Kool-Aid man or Fat Albert. Hey, hey, hey. 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It's Doors on Classic Rock and Bear. 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

pour some sugar on me, roll me around, and call me Sticky. Classic Rock the Bear with David Barr. Boy, that'd be the best, wouldn't it? But that's probably, I don't know, they make vinyl sheets for a reason, right? Traverse City Pit Spitters lost last night to Battle Creek. Don't forget, every Thursday that they are home throughout the summer is 2-3-1 Thursdays, all right? $2 hot dogs, $3 beers, dollar bags of Great Lakes potato chips, and $2 pops, too, I think, as well. So 2-3-1 Thursdays, each and every Thursday, when the Traverse City Pit Spitters are at home. So take advantage of it. A lot of fun. Led Zeppelin.

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0: But swing on down and see us. Guy Dark and I will be there between 5 and probably around 8 o'clock on Saturday evening at Clinch Park. Should be a whole lot of fun. 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
0: While there is still a fire danger across northern Michigan, as we have not had a lot of rain over the last 10 days, it's been absolutely gorgeous, but fire danger is elevated, so they will not issue burning permits in the Upper Peninsula or the Northern Lower Peninsula. Sun and clouds today, look for high 79, partly cloudy overnight, tonight low 57. Cloudy in the afternoon, though tomorrow could see some rain into the evening on Thursday night, overnight, and then into Friday morning. Look for a high on Thursday, 82, the high Friday, just 73. Clearing again for Saturday. 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

0: Yeah, I don't think I know any Sharonas. Maybe I'd like to, though. You never know. Classic Rock the Bear. Hey, if you're a big fan of the Motor City Pizza, which I am, it's good frozen pizza. The Motor City 5 cheese bread is, 5 cheese bread, I should say, is being recalled by Champion Foods due to a salmonella contamination risk. Company linked the recall to contaminated milk powder supplied by California dairies. The affected products have a sell date ranging from February 3rd through April 21st, 2027, and the products were sold at Costco, Target, Walmart, Meijer, and Kroger stores and other stores as well. So if you have the Motor City Pizza 5 cheese bread in your freezer, throw it away and then contact the company. You can get a refund on your cheese bread. Queen with David Bowie coming up next right here on Classic Rock the Bear.
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They are headed home, sweet home, just like that needlepoint over Grandma's chair.

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The Bear.

0: close to me. Yes, the COVID theme song on Classic Rock, the Bear David Barr. You know, I'm trying to figure this one out here. The Department of Natural Resources plans to remove the Roberts Lake Dam in Sheboygan County. They're going to replace it with a culvert. Okay, I get that part. 4-week project intended to prevent future dam failure and allow water and debris to pass beneath the road. Okay, I get that part. DNR expects water levels at Roberts Lake will be lowered. Okay, I get that while they're working on it. But then they expect it to return to normal after the project. Roberts Lake Road, by the way, will be closed during the construction. Now, how does the water level return to normal? There's no longer a dam there to stop it and control the height and depth. So I think it's just kind of a, I don't know, maybe it's a misstatement. Maybe it's going to drop, you know, 3 feet and come back up 2 feet. I don't know. But that seems a little funky to me that you can take out a dam and then the water level just going to jump back up to normal, whatever normal seems to be. But I am not a structural dam engineer, so I can't say for certain. Bon Jovi coming up. We got the Cars and Foreigner on deck right here on the Bear.
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2: 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They tried to draw blood 3 times, but the bitch can't get it right.

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Yeah, I could use a great big drink with a pile of ice in it right now. Classic Rock the Bear, David Barr. Boy, I put on such a hot show yesterday. As soon as I left, the board started smoking. And I kid you not, that is an absolute true story. Ask Guy Dark. John Cougar Mellencamp, it's Pink Houses on Classic Rock the Bear.

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0: Led Zeppelin, a classic rock favorite, David Barr, going to tell you about the Donut and Beer Festival coming up. Also, don't forget, coming up in the 4 o'clock hour, 4 o'clock free-for-all with Guy Darkey takes your request, but he is going to play a whole mess of tunes, and then early in the 5 o'clock hour, he's going to ask you a question regarding one of those songs. If you get it correct, you win a couple of VIP passes to the Donut and Beer Festival coming up Saturday, June 13th at Turtle Creek Stadium. You want to get your tickets now before they are gone. Donut and Beer Fest coming up June 13th. They've got micro wrestling, mocktails, and all kinds of cool stuff for the kids to do, live music, DJ. Boy, you can't miss it. Plus, plenty of seating, all kinds of places to walk around and sit there and listen to the music and enjoy donuts and beer and other stuff as well. That is coming up June 13th. Your chance to win those VIP tickets this afternoon with Guy right here on Classic Rock the Bear. Clash on the way.
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0: Def Leppard doesn't really change its spots. It is Guy Dark on Classic Rock the Bear. Hello. 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

Many people associate that song with Tommy Boy. It's classic rock, The Bear. I'm Guy Dark. And check this out. If Chris Farley were alive, he'd be 62. He only made it to 33, but he did make a lot of us laugh.

0: If you're not familiar with the Devo cover of that song, do yourself a favor and check it out on the YouTubes. 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The Bear, I'm Guy Art, getting ready for the 4 o'clock free-for-all. 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It could pay off in the form of a pair of VIP tickets to the Donut and Beer Festival.
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14: 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You'll want to go back. 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

The Guess Who and American Woman on classic Rock the Bear, Randy Bachman and Burton Cummings. 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

0: 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I'm Guy Dark. 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
6: 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They're in Colorado Springs, but I love the name of said business, Master Vapors. I always thought that would be a great name for a vape shop. Now, I'm not a big fan of vaping. I think it looks kind of silly to be vaping. But, hey, you do you, boo. But I thought like a great slogan would be Master Vapors. We never jerk you around. It is the 4 o'clock free-for-all on Classic Rock the Bear. 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

0: Eddie Money on Classic Rock The Bear on the 4 o'clock free-for-all. I'm Guy Dark. Pay attention to all the songs you're hearing. After 5, I'll ask you a question about one of the songs played between 4 and 5. Get the question right, get a pair of VIP passes to the Donut and Beer Festival happening week from Saturday. That would be June 13th at Turtle Creek Stadium. I grew up in mall culture. When I was in high school, what did you do? You walked around the mall with your buddies, teenagers walking around, gaggle of guys, a group of girls, flirting, being cool, getting new sneakers, getting cool music at the record store, maybe getting hot dog and an Orange Julius. Now check this out. In 1982, pretty much the apex of mall culture, there were 2,500 malls in the USA. Now there's less than 1,000. I'm glad there's still one in TC.
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requested by Keith and Interlock and his Pink Floyd on Classic Rock of the Bear, Guide Arc on the 4 o'clock free-for-all. 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

Ann Arbor, WWSS Tuscarora Township, and W236BU Traverse City. 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

0: Mamma Mia, Let Me Go. It is Classic Rock the Bear. I'm Guy Dark, and I want you and a friend to attend the Beer and Donut Festival at Turtle Creek Stadium on Saturday, June 13th. I want you and the VIP to win those tickets right now. 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
4: 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The Bear.

I woke last night to the sound of thunder. How far off, I sat and wondered. Started humming a song from 1962. In a funny how the night moves.

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in Petoskey. 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I'm Guy Dark, and there is your local lowdown on Classic Rock the Bear.

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I'm Guy Dark. Alas, Jack Bruce and Ginger Baker are playing in rock and roll heaven. Eric Clapton is still alive. Matter of fact, he's doing a show at Little Caesars Pizza Pizza on Sunday, September 6th, the night before Labor Day. 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

0: make it last all night, especially on a night like this here in Northern Michigan. Gorgeous night in early June. It is Guy Dark on a classic Rock the Bear, reminding you that Bush and Candlebox are coming to Kuwaitan Casino in St. Ignace on Saturday, July 18th. 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

0: Don't you know I'm loco, Aussie, crazy train, classic, rock the bear. I'm Guy Dark. 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

I think we all love rock and roll. 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
2: 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A crafted selection of the best beer and bourbon, an exciting atmosphere, and an amazing tavern-style menu that's been kicked up a few notches. This is where great stories begin. I wonder what yours will be. Room 94, located at Odawa Casino, Petoskey.
3: 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Who'll be there to warn us when our commute needs a detour? 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
5: 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I've been surfing here since I was a kid. 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